0: Attention, please. Attention, all passengers, for the Boeing 727 of Cruzeiro from Rio de Janeiro to São Paulo, Porto Alegre, and Buenos Aires. Please follow on to gate number 3 and have a good trip.
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0: Hello everyone, my name is Maria.
1: And my name is Garrett.
0: And you're watching Let's Talk in English. Today, we continue our English You Need lesson.
1: Do you remember what it's called? Need help? Just ask.
0: Yes, we often need help. And when we do, what can we do? Just ask others for help. And yesterday, we learned different useful ways to ask people for help.
1: Right. We could simply ask, can you help me with this? Or could you give me some assistance? That's a bigger word for help.
0: Yes. And maybe you need help to clean up a messy room. Well, someone might help you by telling you what things you can put away or where things belong.
1: Exactly. You might put the things in your living room or your house away. Books go on the bookcase. Shoes go by the door. Friends, you already know a lot of great words about this lesson.
0: Yes, you do. And today we will continue to learn how to help and ask for help. But before that, let's take a look at our Find It question. The question is, what does Betty need to move some furniture?
1: What does Betty need to move some furniture? Friends, furniture is those big, heavy things in our house. Things like a couch or a bookcase. They are not easy to move, so we'll see what the answer is in our lesson today.
0: And now let's go over to Jack to tell us what today's keywords are.
2: Ken 想要请 Betty 来教他，他说，我想要学烘烤面包。I want to learn to bake bread.动词 bake 就是烤或是烘焙。Betty 说，这个忙我帮得上，一点也不麻烦。It's no trouble at all. 名词 trouble 就是麻烦或是困难。Ken 很高兴 Betty 愿意帮他，他说，那太棒了，我会非常感激。I'd really 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
3: Hi, Ken. I just stopped by to say hi. What are you doing?
4: Betty, I'm so happy to see you. I need your help.
3: I'm always happy to help. What can I do for you?
4: I want to learn to bake bread.
3: I can help you with that. It's no trouble at all. But it's easier to show you than to tell you.
4: That would be great.I'd really appreciate it.
0: All right, at the start of the lesson, we have Betty stopping by to see Ken. When you stop by somewhere, well, you just pop in. Maybe you didn't tell them ahead of time. You didn't plan this ahead of time. You just show up for a short amount of time.
1: And if you stop by somewhere, it usually means you're not planning to stay for a long time.Well, why did Betty stop by Ken's? She says it was to say hi.
0: To say hi, and she asks him what he is doing. Well, Ken is surprised and happy to see her. He says, I'm so happy to see you. I need your help.
1: Hey, Ken is doing a good job already. He's saying very directly that he needs help.
0: Yes, he is. So he tells Betty he needs her help.And Betty answers that she's always happy to help. And here she uses a great way for us to learn how to offer help to others. She asks, what can I do for you?
1: Yeah, she would be happy to help. She's offering it, but she wants to know exactly what she can do. Well, Ken says the answer. He wants to learn to bake bread.
0: To bake bread. When you bake something, You put it in a thing called an oven. It's that rectangle thing where it gets real hot inside, and you can use an oven to bake cookies, bread, cake, and many other things.
1: There are many things we can cook in the oven, but if we use the word bake, we're usually talking about things that have flour in them, things like bread, cookies, and cakes.
0: That is right. And Betty, of course, she loves to bake. She bakes things all the time. And so she says, I can help you with that. It's no trouble at all.
1: It's no trouble at all. If something is trouble for you, then it's kind of annoying. It's too much hard work. It's disrupting or taking you from the other things that you want to be doing.
0: Yes, maybe it causes a little problem, but Betty says it's no trouble at all. It does not cause her any problems at all. And friends, it's no trouble at all is today's
1: calendar phrase.
5: It's no trouble at all.
6: It's no trouble at all.
7: 一点也不麻烦。
8: I'll be away this weekend. Can you water my plants?
4: Sure. It's no trouble at all.
8: Can you feed my fish?
4: Sure. It's no trouble at all.
8: Can you pick up my mail?
4: Sure. It's no trouble at all.
8: Can you walk my dogs too?
4: Dogs?
8: Yes, I have 3 of them.
4: Oh, that's a lot of trouble.
8: I know.
5: It's no trouble at all.
6: It's no trouble at all.
7: 一点也不麻烦。
0: Thanks for that great calendar phrase, guys. Well, Betty, she knows now that he would like to learn how to bake. And she says it's easier to show you than to tell you. That's true for many things.
1: You know, this makes me think of a lesson earlier this month. We talked about how-to videos on YouTube. Sometimes it's great to see how someone does something and not just have them explain it. That doesn't make as much sense.
0: Yes, and that's why Betty says it's easier to show you than to tell you. Well, friends, it's also easier if we go to Jack to tell us more about that sentence.
2: Betty 愿意教 Ken 烘焙面包，她说，但是我做给你看比告诉你怎么做更容易。But it's easier to show you than to tell you. 句型 it's easier to 加动词 one 加 than 加动词 two 表示做动词 one 比做动词 two 更容易。Then 后面的 two 因为重复，所以可以省略不用。类似的例句我们来看 ，It's easier to say than do， 说比做更容易，或是 It's easier to say yes than tell someone no， 答应比拒绝别人更容易，或者是 It's easier to eat out than cook at home， 在外面吃比在家煮更容易。
0: Thank you so much, Jack, and thank you to Betty for being willing to help Ken out. And Ken is happy. He says, that would be great. I'd really appreciate it.
1: Yeah, it would be great if Betty could show him how to bake bread. She will actually do it so that he can see it. That is something we would all appreciate. And Maria, I would appreciate if you could explain that word.
0: Yes, when you appreciate someone, then you're grateful to them. Maybe they're helping you or they're teaching you how to do something and you really like that they're helping you and you're happy that they're helping you.
1: You can appreciate someone who does something for you or you can appreciate the thing that they do. You can say, I appreciate it. Well, friends, we're not done quite yet.We have more to learn in this lesson, more words and great sentences. But first, let's take a quick break. We'll be right back just after this.

0: Welcome back to the show, friends. Well, we always appreciate it when people are willing to help us because there are always times when we need help.
1: Right. There is a problem that can happen. Someone helps you a lot, but then you don't say thank you or you don't show them that you appreciate it.
0: So it's important to remember that if someone helps you, show your appreciation, thank them, maybe even give them a little gift to thank them.
1: Absolutely. And the next time they need help, make sure to offer it yourself. Well, let's jump right back into our lesson together.
2: Why do you want to bake bread?
3: Homemade bread tastes so good. I want to try to make some and learn a new skill.
2: Good for you. Come over tomorrow night after dinner. We'll bake some. Now, I need your help.
3: Sure. What can I do?
2: Do you know someone with a truck? I need to move some furniture.
3: Sorry, I can't help you with that. But we can ask Milo. He probably knows someone.
0: Well, we know that Ken would like to learn how to bake bread, and Betty wants to know why he wants to learn how to do that.
1: Yeah, why exactly does he suddenly want to learn how to do this? Well, what exactly does Ken say?
0: He says he wants to learn how to make homemade bread because it tastes so good, and he wants to try to make some and learn a new skill.
1: I think those are some great answers. This homemade bread is bread that is made at a home, not bread that you buy from the store. It does often taste better than the stuff from the store, and it's a great skill.
0: Yes, and you can add the things that you want into the bread yourself. At a bakery, because it's already baked and they're selling it, you can't ask them to add this and that, but you can decide what to put in if it's your own homemade bread.
1: That is true. This is a great skill to have. Friends, a skill is, well, something you know how to do. If you know how to play baseball, then you have that skill.
0: Yes, it's something you know how to do and something that you are good at. Some people have good writing skills. They can write really well. Well, Betty, she says good for you. She thinks it's great that he wants to learn something new.
1: And she says, come over tomorrow night after dinner. That's when they're going to bake some bread. They're not going to do it right now.
0: Yes, they will bake some then after dinner so Ken doesn't have to be at work. And then Betty says, now I need your help.
1: Yeah, so Betty is going to help him tomorrow. Right now, she needs Ken's help and he wants to know what that is.
0: And so he answers, sure, what can I do? That's a great question to ask someone when they ask for your help. Well, before we find the answer to that question that he just asked, let's answer our Find It question.
1: Our question is, what does Betty need to move some furniture?
0: The answer is, she needs someone with a truck. So what can he do for Betty? Well, she wants to know if he knows someone with a truck.
1: Does he know someone with a truck? A truck is a big vehicle. It's larger than most cars, and often it has a lot of space to put things and move big things.
0: Yes, maybe it's a big box behind the car, or it's an open area where you can put things in. Well, why does Betty need someone with a truck? Because she needs to move some furniture.
1: She needs to move some furniture. So friends, we heard the word with just a moment ago, and we're going to learn more about that with Jack.
4: Betty 需要人帮忙搬家具。他问 Ken, 你知道谁有卡车吗? Do you know someone with a truck? 句中 someone with a truck 就是有货车的人。介系词 with 是指有。我们来看例句。I know someone with great soccer skills. 我认识一个拥有很棒足球技巧的人。 Carmen knows someone with five brothers. Carmen 认识一个有五个兄弟的人。或者是 Ben knows someone with a big house. Ben 认识一个有一栋大房子的人。
1: Thanks so much, Jack. Well, Ken says, sorry, I can't help you with that. He doesn't know anyone who has a truck.
0: Yes, he doesn't. And even though he was willing to help Betty, but he knows that he can't, so he's not afraid to say that he can't. He just directly says, sorry, I can't help you with that.
1: Betty says we can ask Milo.Milo probably knows someone with a truck, so you might not be able to help someone with what they need, but you might know someone who can.
0: Yes, just like Ken, he wasn't able to help Betty, but then he thought of Milo, because Milo does a lot of driving himself. He might know someone with a truck.
1: Yeah, and that would be very helpful for Betty. I do know, in life, if you know someone with a truck,Lots of people will be asking them for help.
0: That sounds about right. Well, now, hopefully, Betty can find someone that can help her move her furniture. Well, friends, we learned a lot of great ways to ask for help and how to offer help to someone. And now let's review our keywords.
1: Here's your first keyword for today. Bake. Bake.She is baking some cookies for us.
0: Trouble. Trouble. It's no trouble to come now.

0: Hi, Ken. I just stopped by to say hi. What are you doing?
1: Betty, I'm so happy to see you. I need your help.
0: I'm always happy to help. What can I do for you?
1: I want to learn to bake bread.
0: I can help you with that. It's no trouble at all. But it's easier to show you than to tell you.
1: That would be great. I'd really appreciate it.
0: Why do you want to bake bread?
1: Homemade bread tastes so good. I want to try to make some and learn a new skill.
0: Good for you. Come over tomorrow night after dinner. We'll bake some. Now, I need your help.
1: Sure. What can I do?
0: Do you know someone with a truck? I need to move some furniture.
1: Sorry, I can't help you with that. But we can ask Milo. He probably knows someone.
2: Hi, friends. Welcome back to Chit Chat.
3: I'm Ivy.
2: I'm Zach.
3: Today, we watched Betty and Ken talk about getting help.
2: Betty said it is no trouble at all to help Ken.
3: That is a good thing to say. If a friend asks for help, they can feel bad. They don't want to give you trouble.
2: Many people don't like to ask for help because they don't want to make trouble.
3: True, but Betty was happy to help Ken.
2: She can teach him a new skill.
3: It is great to share a skill with a friend.
2: Like when my friends teach me how to do something new.
3: Friends, I hope you learned some new things today.
2: What words did you learn? Let us know in the comments below.
3: See you next time on Chit Chat.
2: Bye.
4: Hi, friends. I'm Gabe, and welcome back to Gabe's Game. I hope you listened carefully to today's conversations. I have three questions just for you. Are you ready to answer them? Well, let's go. Here's question number one. True or false? Ken doesn't want to learn something new. Ken doesn't want to learn something new. Think about Ken and Betty's conversation. Ken wants to learn to bake bread. That's something new. So if you said false, you're correct. Now let's go to question number two. Who might be able to help Betty? A. Ken. B. Milo. C. No one. Or D. Everyone. Well, not everyone can help Betty, so D isn't the correct answer. And Ken can't help Betty, so A is not correct either. If you chose B, Milo, you got the answer right. And I need your help with one more question. Here's question number three. Why does Ken want to bake bread? A. It tastes good. B. He doesn't like rice. C. He has a new oven. Or D. He needs a gift. What is the reason? Do you remember? If you said A, it tastes good, you got it. Friends, that's all for today. Thank you for playing Gabe's Game. See you next time.
5: Well, today we talked about many things, and there was one thing that I wanted to talk a little bit more about learning something new and learning a new skill. Is there something that you would like to learn yourself, Garrett?
6: Oh man, I have always wanted to learn how to play the piano. I think that's an amazing skill, but I don't know anything about it.
5: Well, need help? Just ask. Maybe you can ask someone to teach you how to, or maybe you can go to a piano class.
6: That sounds like fun. What do you think, friends? What skills do you want to learn? We know you're doing great at learning one already. Yes, being able to speak English is a great skill.
5: It sure is. So keep practicing and use the different ways that we taught about today to ask others for help. And also remember to show your appreciation and to help others yourself too. Well, friends, we hope.

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I'll give you permission.

Lord, it's so good to sit in your presence, to know your love. We magnify you, Jesus. We say thank you for this opportunity to receive of your good love. Sing this simple little song. I'll start out and you just follow after me.

0: Jesus said, "I am the bread of life. He who comes to me will never go hungry, and he who believes in me will never be thirsty." Our Daily Bread. This program is sponsored by Our Daily Bread Ministries.
1: 耶稣说，我就是生命的粮，到我这里来的必定不饿，信我的永远不渴。灵命日粮。本节目是由真理文化传播基金会与佳音电台联合制作，李芳主持。
2: Whoever eats my flesh and drinks my blood remains in me, and I in them. John 6:56.
3: Welcome to today's encouragement from Our Daily Bread. Remaining in Jesus was written and read by Kirsten Holmberg.
2: Luke chapter 22, verses 14 through 23. When the hour came, Jesus and his apostles reclined at the table. And he said to them, "I have eagerly desired to eat this Passover with you before I suffer. For I tell you, I will not eat it again until it finds fulfillment in the kingdom of God." After taking the cup, he gave thanks and said, "Take this and divide it among you. For I tell you, I will not drink again from the fruit of the vine until the kingdom of God comes." And he took bread, gave thanks, and broke it, and gave it to them, saying, "This is my body given for you. Do this in remembrance of me." In the same way, after the supper, he took the cup, saying, "This cup is the new covenant in my blood, which is poured out for you. But the hand of him who is going to betray me is with mine on the table. The Son of Man will go as it has been decreed, but woe to that man who betrays him." They began to question among themselves which of them it might be who would do this. Remaining in Jesus. A pleasure is full grown only when it is remembered. These words, uttered by a character in C.S. Lewis's book Out of the Silent Planet, depict the joy one has in reminiscing over cherished experiences in life. Though we rightly delight in the breathtaking scenery along the path of a hike, or in sharing an important milestone with a loved one, what we feel might be merely the initial pleasure. Often, later reflection on such moments, and those like them, compound the joy of having experienced them. Perhaps this is another reason Jesus instructs his disciples to regularly share in what we call the Lord's Supper. As he shared the Passover meal with them the night before his death, he infused it with a new layer of meaning. When partaking of the unleavened bread and the fruit of the vine, Jesus described them as representing his body and his blood. His disciples were to share this meal regularly, doing so in remembrance of him. The Jewish people remember how God delivered them from Egypt through celebrating Passover. Those who trust in Jesus' sacrifice retell God's deliverance from the consequences of sin by partaking of the Lord's Supper, a somber yet joyful remembrance. By sharing in it regularly, we practice what it means to remain in fellowship with Jesus and savor the pleasure of our communion with him. Let's pray. Lord Jesus, as we share in communion together, deepen our remembrance of your sacrifice and the deliverance it secured. May this regular practice remind us that because of your grace and mercy, we are always able to live in communion with you. Thank you, Lord. It's in your name that we pray. Amen.
3: As you go about your day, reflect on these questions. How is remembering part of your worship of God? What might you remember about his work in your life today?